Escuchas Radio La Isla. 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Yeah, yeah. We did it again. And this time, I'ma make you scream.

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Another day's useless energy spent. Impassioned lovers wrestle as one. Lonely man cries for love and has none. New mother picks up and settles her son. Senior citizens wish they were young. Cold-hearted orb that rules the night removes the colors from our sight. Red is gray and yellow white, but we decide which is right and which is an illusion.

Will you call me up on your telephone? Talk to me for a long, long time. You want me to come right over?

Weeping from the movies, it floated her. The bottle's love was ripping my voice. Fire and tears in my emotion. You hurt my blood.